0: G55, G55, B9. In. Nine limo ohala you have a lemma. 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
0: 9 limo kinovi.
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0: Allison May, good bingo. Sixth game. Binga soyo to tingani sinak nak gray, 3 small teas. Binga sweet tea la rapid. Hot ball, hot ball. Hot ball. 3 small teas. Binga sweet tea la rapid. Una hot ball ngusi yok. B13, hot ball. Miligalisi B3, 13. I 23 43 N 33 43 N 33 43 G 53 O 63 73 63 73 3 small teeth. Bigger out to get the N 45 N 34 Hot ball. N 34 I 24 I 24 Nipigala N 36 N 36 N 36 B 7 B 7 N 32 N 32 N 32

G56, G56, G56. Ping a sunit t la rapin ni ping go resort to tit. 3 small t's. N44. N44. N44. O67. O67. O67. G58. I-29, I-29, I-29, O-70, O-70, O-70, 3 small T's. B10, B10, B10, B10, 70 limohala yulik 10 le atulang avaleng ito 70 limohala yulik 10 le sibuli utak Tian li sibuliuk tak, 70 li mohala yulik

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1: Test test. Good evening, Kudjuak. The Kudjuak Co-op would like to thank all the members who participated in today's Board of Director election. Your involvement helps strengthen our co-op and the community. Here are the official results of the election with the number of votes received by each candidate. Candidate number one, Alan Gordon, 143 votes. Frankie Gordon, 138 votes. Cindy Koniak, 151 vote. Michael Partridge, 52 vote. Sapina Snowball, 142 vote. Sandy Snowball, 64 vote. Spoiled vote, 5. Based on these results, the following three candidates have been elected to serve on the Kudjuak Co-op Board of Director for the next 2 years. Cindy Koniak with 151, Alan Gordon with 143 vote, Sapina with Snowball with 142. Congratulations to the newly elected and thank you to all candidates who put their name forward and participated in this process. I would also like to extend our sincere appreciation to May and Sarah for their dedicated service and hard work over the past few years. Their commitment and contribution to the Kudjuak Co-op have been greatly valued. On behalf of the Kudjuak Co-op, thank you to all our members for continued support. We look forward working together for the benefit of the community. Nakormik, thank you, and have a good evening. Unuatsiarik.
0: Thank you. 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
2: 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Ni we have the whole week. 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Extra large bag of Nikko Caribou. 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Facebook or Messenger.
0: Nakot Mick. 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Unetkaitsiriarutik Powerball, B7. $8,230 me. Okay, game number 7. If it's a for $500. Two small X for $500. Hot ball and 36. Hot ball and 36. Two small X. Milireli. B6. I-16, I-26, and 36, G-46, G-56, Amalo O-66. Two small X, B6, I-16, I-26, and 36, G-46, G-56, Malo O-66. B-8, B-8, B-8. And 37, and 37, and 37. G-51, G-51, G-51.

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0: B13, B13, B13. And 34, and 34, and 34. B15, B15, B15. Two small X. O 71 O 71 O 71 O 72 O 72 O 72. G53, G53, G53, two small X. G53 Limuha Layulik. Possible bingo on G53. 53?
1: Yeah.
0: What's the pink order?
1: 22733.
0: Yeah. 22733.
1: 1, 2.
0: 53 limo pink order.
1: Vanessa.
0: Good bingo.
1: Thank you.
0: Bye. Vanessa Adams, Pinko Tsiatok. Done at toa. Okay. Good bingo, Vanessa Adams. $500. Pinko Tisi, Kayo Riasimiduit, brown colored cards. Group of eight. Misana Rasoa Sevutit. Sikita Kotak, 2x4, group of eight. For $500. Hot ball G54. Hot ball G54. Group of eight. Miligeli B4. B15. I-24, 15, 11, 14, 14, 14, 14, 14, 14, 14, 14, 14, 14, 14, 14, 14, 14, 14, 14, 14, 14, 14, 14, 14, 14, 14, 14, 14, 14, 14, 14, 14, 14, 14, 14, 14, 14, 14, 14, 14, 14, 14, 14, 14, 14, 14, 14, 14, 14, 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I23, I23, I23. G47, G47, G47. O63, O63, O63. G46, G46, G46. N31, N31, N31. 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I30, I30, I30. Group of 8. O64, hot bang gain tok, N39, N39, N39. G55, G55, G55. O69, O69, O69. Oops. O68, O68, O68. G56, G56, G56. G48, 56, 48, 56, limohala yulik. Possible bingo on G56, G48, Sivuliok Taumatu in Narelik. 58. 56. 56 limo. Limo.
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0: 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Holy wing salmon color. 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

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B15. I-25. N-35. N-45. G-55. O-65. 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Group of nine. Five, 15, 25, 35, 45, 55, 65, and 75. Another hot ball, I-16. Another hot ball, I-16. Hot ball, yellak, 16. Miligeli, B-6. I-16. I-26. 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G-56. Amalo O-66. 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B-6. 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Regular number, I-21, I-21, I-21. O-61. 061, 061. O-63, 063, 063. G-49. G-49, G-49. N-37, N-37, N-37. O-62, O-62, O-62. I-28, I-28, I-28. O-71, O-71, O-71. Any group of nine. B-7, B-7, B-7. I-19, I-19, I-19.

0: Is it hot? It's a hot bar.71 7 19. How is Salah level? What's the pink over there? Jesse Snowball. Good bingo.
1: Not me.
0: Bye. Okay, done. I see a snowball bingo. I mean, $500. Siesi tusato vitusauti muhalre la kenrit. Okay, dan siesi snowball pinkut sia tuk 28 limut sivuli vit suni 71 7 and 19. 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

Okay, 10th game. One full card for $5,000. Good luck, everybody. First number, I-24. I-24. I-24. First number, I-24. O-62. Party. O-62. O-62. G-53, G-53, G-53, I-26, I-26, I-26. I-17, I-17, I-17, N-32, N-32, N-32. B-5, I-25, I-25, I-25. N-38, N-38, N-38. I-23, I-23, I-23. G-50, G-50, G-50, N-31, N-31, N-31. G-46, G-46, G-46. N-45, N-45, N-45. B-11, B-11, B-11. B-6, B-6, B-6. O-67, O-67, O-67. I-22,
I-22, I-22. I-18, I-18, I-18. I-29, I-29, I-29. N-41, N-41, N-41. O-71, O-71, O-71. B-13, B-13, B-13. G-51, G-51, G-51. O-66, O-66, O-66. B-1, B-1, B-1. N-35, N-35, N-35. O-75, O-75, O-75. I-27, I-27, I-27. B-2, B-2, B-2. G-48, N-33, N-33, N-33. B-12, B-12, B-12. G-55, G-55, G-55. O-68, O-68, O-68. N-44, N-44, N-44. I-16, I-16,
High 16. B10. B10. B10. I-20, I-20, I-20. I-19, I-19, I-19. N-34, N-34, N-34. One full card. G-47. G-47. G-47. 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G-57, G-57, G-57. 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G-57, aw kangit tolok G-52, G-52, G-52, B-14, B-14, B-14. O-72, O-72, O-72. O-70, O-70, O-70. B-15, B-15, B-15. G-56, G-56, G-56. 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O-63, O-63, O-63. O-73, O-73, O-73. B-7, B-7,
B7.

0: 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B8. Possible bingo on B8. 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
1: Yep.
0: How's the pin code?
1: 26882.
0: Kangusuli singin na to sani inupak pinko tsa to B8 limon.

Okay. D'accord. Ringe blauga. Okay, first 50,000 nero dirisi yesi. I 20. Tana sivulipanga. Second magic ball. 50,000 nero tiumiyo. G 51. On a third magic ball, O 64. Amalo fourth magic ball, I 24. Then $6,680 nero. Okay. Dako. I 20, 50,000, G 51, 50,000, O 64, 50,000, I 24, $6,680. Okay, double action, $5,675. Yes, you see. Good luck, everybody. Okay, first number, O 68. B 3. G 48.

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N41, N41, N41. I28, I28, I28. B5, B5, B5, G59, G59, G59. 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

0: 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G58 G58 G58 O75 O75 O75 N35 N35 N35 B1 B1 B1 N43 N43 N43 B9 B9 B9 G55 G55 G55 O74 074 074 B14 B14 B14 G60 G60 G60 I-25 I-25 I-25 N-36 N-36 N-36 O-65 O-65 O-65 B-12 B-12 B-12 N-34 N-34 N-34 O-62 062 062 G57 G57 G57 I-27, I-27, I-27. I-16, I-16, I-16. B-11, B-11, B-11. I-26, I-26, I-26. G-46, G-46, G-46. O-63, O-63, O-63. B-15, B-15, B-15. G-52, G-52, G-52. O-61, O-61, O-61. N-31, N-31, N-31. Thirty-one Limoha Layulik. Possible bingo on N-31. Uko hatsimangitut. Uko hatsimangitut. Biatani. B-2, 6, 7, 8, 10, 13. B-2, 6, 7, 8, 10, 13. I-18, 19, 20, 21, 22, 23, 24, 29. 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N-Atani, 32, 33, 37, 38, 39, 40, 42, 44, 45. G-Atani, G-47, 49, 51, 54. 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O-Atani, 64, 66, 67, 69, 70, 71, 73. 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Tako tago hasimangitu. 31 limuha la sima yuli hawi sa law lavo. 31?
1: Yeah.
0: Hatsilipin ko kuti.
1: 2093. 2093. Yeah.
0: Johnny Mark on the duck bingo. Bye. Dana Johnny Mark on the duck bingo. 31 limut. Johnny Mark on the duck. Magic ball. Nothing in low new hagatat tinagi. Bingo to Yanima. Naku meet bingo was walking to see. Pinaso was you lot to me. Sita mangan niulik pa pinko ti si lang may yugut ay pangan niulik to pat youth committee Tuesday uli to pat pinko ti si lakton pingwa tiit Thursday sita mangan ni tilugit te mat say nak 500 a game 5,000 last game $50 at tilugit pinko ti te mailing alam may youth committee li $40 mulao yup $300 a game to $2,500 last game. Day mailing at saina lamang at how yung ito also. Day mailing a lower month. 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
2: From CBC News, The World This Hour, I'm Mike Miles. An Air Canada flight from Los Angeles to Montreal slid off the runway this afternoon. No one was hurt, but it shook passengers like Barbara Edelston Peterson.
3: I'll just say the second that jet hit the runway. It was pouring rain. It was like, something's not right. We were going very fast, of course. And suddenly there was a smoke smell. And then the next thing I knew, we were like tumbling onto the grass and there was smoke and dirt and grass right at my window. I couldn't see outside.
2: More than 160 passengers and crew were bused to the terminal. The mishap led to flight delays. The Transportation Safety Board is investigating. An Alberta camper has life-threatening injuries and two others were hospitalized after a pair of tornadoes touched down southeast of Edmonton last night. Morgan Black with details.
4: All the windows blew out of my other truck just about. It swirled, I'm sure, right past me.
5: Benjamin Hager was at the Dilberry campground when the tornado hit, toppling trees, collapsing tents, and sending three people to hospital, one in life-threatening condition. Camper Miranda Bardick says it was a harrowing moment.
6: And there was a huge tornado in front of us, and then I got around, went to exit out the other way, and I thought it was the tornado back in front of us, and there was trees flying at us. One hit us.
5: First responders quickly gathered and organized a search, tracking down and accounting for every camper registered. A second tornado struck nearby in Paradise Valley, Alberta, but no injuries or damage was reported. Experts say it's been an unusually active tornado season, especially on the prairies. Morgan Black, CBC News, Edmonton.
2: This year's wildfire season is off to a slower start compared to last year, but that's changing fast, with hundreds of fires burning across the country, fanned by warm, dry, and windy conditions. Jessica Chung has more.
7: It looked like something out of the apocalypse.
5: Shane Finley watched as the out-of-control Brunswick Fire Complex left a trail of destruction at his resort, located around 15 kilometers north of the fire.
7: I thought, I'll lose everything.
5: The Brunswick Fire Complex broke out a week ago and has burned nearly 200 square kilometers. Nationwide, there are currently 796 active wildfires burning, 60 of which are out of control. Federal officials say this season hasn't reached the scale of last year, but it's picked up in the past 10 days, with the total area burned doubling in just under a week. Finley will be heading back to his resort to take stock of what's lost and plot out next steps.
7: Call an electrician, get poles put in, go start digging yourself.
5: He knows he has a long road of rebuilding ahead of him. Jessica Chung, CBC News, Vancouver.
2: BC has recorded the fewest number of toxic drug deaths in a month since February 2020. The Coroner's Service says in May, there were 109 suspected overdose deaths, an average of 3.5 a day. Numbers have been trending lower since 2023, when BC reported a record number of drug deaths. Prime Minister Mark Carney will not be keeping a gun gifted to him by Turkish President Recep Tayyip Erdogan. The host of this week's NATO summit in Ankara gave each participating head of state an engraved revolver and ammunition,
8: I would like to reassure Canadians, they keep guns away from me. It's not what I expected. Struck me that my gift of maple syrup kind of undermatched the whatever it was, 357 caliber, whatever.
2: Of course, that weapon is illegal in Canada. Kearney says it was handed over to the RCMP to be decommissioned, meaning it can no longer fire, and it will likely end up in a museum. Andy Burnham is a big step closer to becoming the UK's next prime minister. After 322 Labour MPs, the vast majority nominated him to replace Keir Starmer. If, as no one else, enters the race by next Wednesday, Burnham could become prime minister July 20th. That is The World This Hour. For CBC News, I'm Mike Miles.
9: Uvang Eva Michael o khakte igala kut na gajami talle mer mot ina tutu pivalle ayot amalaman na pivalle ayag mujut CBC North TV kutigut khakita

0: Radio 1. Coming up, as people in Gaza continue to face violence and suffering, this week Hamas says it will hand over governing authority in Gaza to a group backed by President Donald Trump's Board of Peace. We'll talk about whether the move can make any difference in the stalled peace process. Then, episode 6 of the CBC podcast, Allison After Nexium. But we kick off with the highs, the lows, and the controversies of this World Cup. As a reminder, we recorded this conversation earlier this morning. So far, the World Cup has had its fair share of viral moments, from Norwegian fans celebrating with their Viking Row chant. To the England fans belting out Oasis's Wonderwall in the Azteca Stadium in Mexico after a thrilling game. As we look ahead to the quarterfinals starting today, a lot of exceptional soccer has already been played, from star performances to underdog triumphs to Team Canada making history for our country.
1: It's all over! Switzerland are going to the quarterfinal of the World Cup!
2: A fourth consecutive quarterfinal appearance.
1: Egypt, they were outstanding, but Argentina found that little bit extra from somewhere. But my goodness me, they had to dig deep.
3: Canada's World Cup journey comes to an end. Brave, bold, fighting to the end against a giant of the global game. Over the course of the last few weeks, this is a team that has captured the attention of a nation. They have changed the game in the country forever. Ultimately, they fall short in the round of 16 at the World Cup.
0: But while there is a lot to celebrate, there are also many questions being asked about FIFA, soccer's governing body, with controversy around video review and U.S. President Donald Trump putting in a personal call to FIFA head Gianni Infantino to review a referee decision. I've got two people here with me today to do a roundup of the World Cup so far and what's still to come as eight teams remain. Laurent Dubois is the author of Soccer Empire and The Language of the Game. He is in France this morning getting ready for that country's quarterfinal game with Morocco later today. Tim Elcombe is a professor in the Department of Kinesiology at Wilfrid Laurier University. He specializes in sports ethics and governance and is currently writing a book about FIFA. Good morning to you both.
4: Good morning, Catherine. Good morning, Laurent.
0: Laurent, I want to start with you. Big match later today with France facing Morocco. What is the atmosphere like in Paris where you are?
5: It's really been pretty electric, I think, from France. Obviously, France went into the tournament with, you know, a lot of wind behind it and a lot of, you know, kind of a sense that they were a very, very strong team. But it's been really interesting to see people kind of mobilizing around it. And now both the first game, France-Senegal, and this game, France-Morocco, are, of course, really interesting games in the sense that they match up to two countries connected by a deep historical legacy. And many people in France are somewhat divided or kind of on different sides of the game. And so there's a kind of really interesting atmosphere that I think will play out this evening.
0: Fascinating. Tim, you're here in Canada. Leading up to the World Cup here as one of the co-hosts, there were worries engagement was low. Now it feels like everybody wants to talk soccer. You're seeing jerseys everywhere. What do you make of how the World Cup is being received in Canada?
4: Yeah, this is sort of what's happened the last few World Cups. It's sort of leading up to the event. It seems that the political controversies have taken hold. And then the games begin, and of course, some spectacular matches. And so from a Canadian perspective, you know, I think it was a little disappointing there seemed to be a lack of excitement or engagement.

0: inside the world's most famous circus, the real balancing act is off stage.
1: It's so big and it's so much pressure, and we take more risks.
0: Follow eight Cirque du Soleil performers as they juggle life and work.
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2: Morning mothers and fathers of young soldiers.

They ask me life, what's the meaning to it? I'm not quite sure, I think it's learning and just being a student, picking up on situations, failing and being foolish, reconfiguring your whole and then singing through it. Like a keyhole with no key in it, looking to the next room to really see who's a free spirit. 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

0: blocking contradictions. Hypocritical, but in this, I am not complicit. Not a superstar, but I come a long way from washing dishes.
1: Long way from that, came a long way from that.

0: Music from New Zealand, courtesy of Maori star Marlon Williams and Lord. We'll be right back. You're listening to The World.
1: Hey,

0: or that are derived from petroleum products, which all were strangely once alive. All petroleum products are derived from plants, from algae and phytoplankton, millions and millions of years ago. And so this reaction, in a way, is the same reaction we're having. We're reacting with oxygen, too. So you really have to get into oxidation. When we're breathing, the oxygen coming into our bodies is oxidizing in our blood, and we're just oxidizing more slowly than the hydrocarbons are. And so we are, fire and humans and, you know, all ambulatory life is a hostage to oxygen.
1: You write also that fire is a living thing. And the firefighters and forestry officials in 2016 referred to the Fort McMurray fire as the beast. How is fire like an animal?
0: Well, in so many ways. And again, this is, it's very unscientific. And in fact, it's really almost unjournalistic to ascribe living characteristics to fire, because it is not alive in the biological sense. And it is not sentient in the way that we are or a tiger is. And yet, if you get back to oxygen and look at the imperative that oxygen forces upon us, we have to get more fuel. We have to keep having that reaction. And it doesn't matter if you're an octopus or an oil baron. You know, we all need it.
1: Makes sense.
0: And so does fire. And, you know, it's mobile. It has an appetite. It reproduces. It can grow. It can adapt to different energy sources. It can wait. You know, it can smolder. It can be suffocated.
1: Yeah.
0: It can be revived. It can die. So we're similar in all these ways. And so we really are, in a strange way, kin to it.
1: Yeah. And yet you also describe fire as having no heart, no soul, and no concern for the damage that it does or who it harms. What are you comparing it to there?
0: You know, it's, in that sense, it's almost kind of sociopathic. You know, it's looking out for number one all the time. And needless to say, I'm a human being, and I see those same qualities in the profit motive, especially at the corporate level. When you see a large company, it may be filled with people, run by people with feelings and children and cares and concerns, but the ultimate goal, the imperative for those employees is to keep the company going, to keep it solvent, and in that sense, to keep it oxidizing. That desire to expand and consume.
1: Self-perpetuating.
0: Yeah, yeah. And that becomes its raison d'être, that desire to survive at all costs.
1: I wanted to kind of expand the lens a little bit and ask a very big question. What fire's role was in human evolution? Like, how did it make our civilization and our way of life possible?
0: It's our superpower. It's the one superpower that's outside our bodies. You know, besides our brains, our thumbs, our capacity for speech and maintaining community. In that sense, I think of it almost as a prosthetic energy. You know, we obviously evolved around wildfires, you know, in the savannah, in forests. And at some point, you know, probably a million years ago, probably even before we were Homo sapiens, we figured out ways to take a single stick, light another stick, and actually control the

0: people from lending a disc to a friend. Going digital prevents that.
1: It gives Sony greater control over what was a lot of leakage to the system.
0: But for Pierce, lending a disc or buying secondhand is part of the fun. Still, it's not game over for the community.
2: The retro gaming market is huge, and I expect that that's going to grow.
0: Rukhsar Ali, CBC News, Calgary.
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0: Saya meningata. 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
1: 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The hunt will go ahead next month. The last hunt in the waters around Iqaluit was in 2022, and it was a successful one. Jita Lukaki is a board member of the Amaruk HTO. As of today, the bowhead hunt is planned with 7 boats separated with shooters and the security, which are 2 boats watching the currents and a biologist to test the meat of the whale. Every year, Nunavut Wildlife Management Board establishes the total allowable harvest of bowhead whales. The allocation gets distributed throughout the regional wildlife organizations after applications from HTOs. Nunavut Premier John Main says he's continuing to push Ottawa to fund big projects like the Kivalliq Hydro Fiber Link to ensure the territory isn't left behind. It's a pledge the government previously made in April 2025 alongside the Manitoba government. The proposed $3.3 billion transmission line would connect Manitoba's hydro grid to 5 communities in the Kivalliq region and a gold mine. Maine says it's in Nunavut and Canada's interest.
4: And looking at, you know, the federal government and federal funding, and major projects are a huge topic of discussion right now, whether it's in British Columbia, Alberta, Northwest Territories, all the way right across to the East Coast. So we want to make sure that Nunavut's not left out.
1: The Nuke Corporation is behind the project. The company plans to show it would displace 138 million liters of fuel per year. Nukik hopes to start construction by 2028. A recently opened wellness center in Montreal is offering hope to homeless Inuit in the city. Resilience Montreal was developed in consultations with Inuit and First Nation organizations. The Indigenous-led facility offers health, legal, financial services, and employment training. David Chapman is the executive director. He says the goal of the center is to help people get off the street and into stable housing and jobs.
3: One of the things we regularly face is we will have Inuit community members come in a really difficult state. Often, you know, as you know, there's 100 years of cultural genocide in Canada, and that has very present effects right now.
1: He says on any given day, up to 40% of the clients are Inuit. And a correction to a story that ran Wednesday, the daily temperature record in Iqaluit was set on Sunday, July 5, not Monday. And that's the CBC Regional News. I'm Khawish Alutu.
5: Thank you, Khawisa, for doing the regional news. Happy Friday, everyone. Happy Friday. Have a good weekend. Manasi Mark, kayo si Mat. 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
1: Vanessa Carlton with her hit from 2002, A Thousand Miles. Thanks to Rich Turfy for that story. He's the host of Drive on CBC Music. You can hear Drive across Canada weekdays from 3 to 6 p.m., a half hour later in Newfoundland. We are reaching the top of the hour with the World Report. We'll come back in Inuktitut Otau.

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I'm at the same time, I'm at the extension 2306. I'm at Michael T. Gordon, 0216. 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
3: In Sherbrooke, shower activity this morning, then a mix of sun and cloud with a chance of showers later, and 26. Mainly sunny skies for Quebec City, and 27. In Gaspé, mainly cloudy, chance of showers, risk of thunderstorms, and 24 today, and a mix of sun and cloud, local smoke in the air in Val-d'Or, and 25.
4: Okay, so you've heard us talking about Obsession and Backrooms and this new wave of lo-fi horror films from filmmakers who have cut their teeth on YouTube. Well, now Canada has entered the chat with Son of Sarah Volume 1, a gory new movie from Toronto-based filmmaker Houston Bone. I'm Rad Simon Play, sitting in for Alamine Abdaf Mahmoud. This is Kaboshin. Sarah Ty Black, Coria Todd, and Justine Smith are here to get into this and more with me. Welcome back to the show, y'all.
5: Hi.
6: Good morning.
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7: You have been chosen by a being far more powerful than any of us can even imagine. And now, here you are.
4: Okay, so that's the trailer for a new movie opening in select theaters today. It's called Son of Sarah, Volume 1. You could probably tell from the sound of it, it's not for the squeamish. Justine, can you tell us what's going on in this movie?
5: I would describe the film as a pregnancy gone wrong horror, a tried and true film of the genre, but with some twists. It's about a young queer couple. The main character is kind of on the brink of giving birth and develops an insatiable hunger for meat, as one does, while battling like horrific morning sickness. And she kind of has a run-in with a former lover who may or may not be the father of the child. And things kind of go off the rails, for better or for worse, from there. The movie has like a crazy tone and narrative pivot that will either charm you or not. But the film is definitely not what you expect, either based on the trailer or based on the first half of the movie.
4: Yeah, I mean, like, if anything, maybe I would describe it as somewhere between like Rosemary's Baby, but also Inside, the French horror film. Do you remember that one? I think, that's what it reminded me of. Corey, I mean, this movie, you know, it's coming to us from Toronto filmmaker Houston Bone, who, you know, like I think it's important to discuss, like, what is it that he is bringing to the horror genre that is maybe fresh?
8: Yeah, well, first of all, I'll just say I'm friends with Houston, so that's stipulated. But what I think he's bringing with this movie in particular is actually what's more in that kind of tension between the first half and the second, where it starts off as this quite tender movie that actually resembles more his first movie, which was not a horror movie at all. And then it goes really gonzo in a very Larry Cohen kind of way.
4: His first movie being I Don't Know Who You Are.
8: Yes, that's right. Yeah. And so, yeah, I think he's kind of bringing this interesting indie tenderness to something that's also very gonzo and upsetting and funny and scary. Yeah.
4: Well, Sarah Ty, let's bring you in on this. What did you make of Son of Sarah?
9: I love the queerness of it. It felt very lived in. It felt very relatable. I really, really enjoyed Tamika Tafari's performance as Coral. She was very much giving us Black person in a horror film, not as in Dying First, but as in Nope. And I just love that. And it had just a gave a sense of levity to the film. And she was really great in Sasha Lee Henry's film Dinner with Friends as well. But I really like, I always root for like a lo-fi scrappy horror film. I especially like that this one's a little, it's a little cheaper, it's a little meaner, it's a little funnier than most of what we see coming out. And I'm really excited to see more.
2: Invite the dancer from Sabreville to come and join me on this song. He's one of the traditional dancers from Sabreville, you know? And this is how I dance. I'm also a dancer. I'm a traditional dancer.

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0: Pastor from Sabreville to come and join me on this song. He's one of the traditional dancers from Sabreville, you know? And this is how I dance. I'm also a dancer.
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That's what.

0: so many beautiful people like yourselves who support my music and come out to these kinds of shows. And at 10 p.m. to Garden Center at Home Depot, it's amazing. It's beautiful. And it's a full circle moment for me. So thank you guys so much for being a part of it tonight, you know? If you guys know the words, I would love to hear you sing with me. You guys want to sing with me, Vancouver? Let me hear you.
1: Cause I need you like the flowers. 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Yeah, ni kalain pitlu ulwachiatiki. 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Takutwa.

0: Thank you very much. I'm very proud to be here in tribute to my good buddy Steve Goodman and also for the Old Town School of Folk Music. I haven't been in this place since I was 10. I was a patrol boy in Maywood, and they sent a whole bunch of us on a school bus down here to see the Shrine Circus. When I walked in here yesterday for rehearsals, I was sitting up there in the balcony looking down at the stage trying to figure out how they got three elephants and a trapeze up here. Which leads me to this song that Steve and I wrote. It was I think maybe the summer of 1971, and we were sharing a hotel room at the Hotel Roosevelt in New York City. And I went out for the evening, and Steve stayed back at the hotel. And I come in pretty late, and there was just one little light on in the corner, and Steve was sitting there writing something on this hotel stationery. So I looked over his shoulder, and the words were, "It was all that I could do to keep from crying. Sometimes
1: take control of the itch and
0: to remain." And I was feeling pretty good, so I jumped up on the bed and acted like I had an imaginary fiddle, and I said, "You don't have to call me Dark."
2: Shakira, we are ready.
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7: Of restaurants up here, and I think that's a great thing. It makes dating better because you're not there with your date being distracted by a fancy restaurant with a confusing menu. You just sit there getting to know each other and slamming liter-sized Thunder mugs until the Boston pizza is romantic.
8: You mentioned the Japanese tourists coming for the Northern Lights, but I also grew up

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0: Mary, you called 2905, extension 2306. He tells me I'm going to go to the circuit. 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
1: 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Oh, makoti, what
2: he yanked
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1: 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For the first time in 4 years, the Iqaluit is taking part in the bowhead whale hunt. The hunt will go ahead next month. The last hunt in the waters around Iqaluit was in 2022, and it was a successful one. Jita Lukaki is a board member of the Amaruk HTO.
4: They may be making a man, a person, a morning, a woman, a shepherd. tai ko aku semaluti sekuatan ni usiluti amaluti ni wati wayo.
5: He said as of today the bowhead hunt is planned with 7 boats separated with shooters and security, which are 2 boats watching the currents and a biologist to test the meat of the whale. Every year, Nunavut Wildlife Management Board establishes the total allowable harvest of bowhead whales. The allocation gets distributed throughout the regional wildlife organizations after applications from HTOs. Nunavut Premier John Main says he's continuing to push Ottawa to fund big projects like the Kivalliq Hydro Link to ensure the territory isn't left behind. It's a pledge the government previously made in April 2025 alongside the Manitoba government. The proposed $3.3 billion transmission line would connect Manitoba's hydro grid to 5 communities in the Kivalliq region and a gold mine. Maine says it's in Nunavut and Canada's best interest.
6: And looking at, you know, the federal government and federal funding, the major projects are a huge topic of discussion right now, whether it's in British Columbia, Alberta, Northwest Territories, all the way right across to the East Coast. So we want to make sure that Nunavut's not left out.
5: The Nukik Corporation is behind the project. The company's plans show it would displace 138 million liters of fuel per year. Nukik hopes to start construction by 2028. A recently opened wellness center in Montreal is offering hope to homeless Inuit in the city. Resilience Montreal was developed in consultation with Inuit and First Nations organizations. The Indigenous-led facility offers health, legal, financial services, and employment training. David Chapman is the executive director. He says the goal of the center is to help people get off the street and into stable housing and jobs.
3: One of the things we regularly face is we will have Inuit community members come in a really difficult state. Often, you know, as you know, there's 100 years of cultural genocide in Canada, and that has very present effects right now.
5: He says on any given day, up to 40% of the clients are Inuit. And Inuit families in the NWT can get $1,000 from Nunavut Tungavik. The money is set to help Nunavut Inuit affected by wildfire evacuations in the territory. Dozens of wildfires have been reported in the NWT. Wrigley and Fort Simpson are the two communities currently under evacuation orders. Nunavut beneficiaries can apply to get their emergency support by filling out a form on Nunavut Tungavik's website. And that's the CBC Regional News. I'm Harris Alutu.

0: C'est vrai. Puis il y a des gens qui n'ont pas d'Ukraine, il n'y a rien.
1: It's kind of like a reminder. 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

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Yeah, 2247. 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

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Take that cook tick. Uhala we will wait 450-280-0388. So we got what Salumasa you will let it. Salumasa, so we got to tick the Kunguhala and have to hello to me. Then animal look, even with darkness.

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0: Amanda Elizabeth Tok, like a dog in the Hala Gala holding it and over Haja Manko, Tamaho, my last name, Matana Tamaho Wako. 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
0: Dan, I'm with Tululu. 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

0: Survey got boy. 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Okay. 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Anyway, we continue. Una Time is a cane, a leg yellow, time is a time slot. 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
1: Man, we got Texas all over the place here. 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

0: It's okay, Vato, but you ain't got a microphone out there, so you're gonna have to do it a little bit louder.
1: Hey, baby, get my song.
0: That's that one on.

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0: 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Here is the CBC News. 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In the headlines, should mothers stay home? Women across the territories react to statements made by the government leader. Oil companies are still waiting for the go-ahead to look for oil near...
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0: They didn't go see what call you had like a lovely while out to see what hot thing in the wrong number. Kitty Jonas and a kahoyak. A mellow in a loy yate. Have a halalanga you tell him and go bet. And a kanga want house number 1451. Uhalo ting at 6346. In a loy apiculate. Hala palea you tell him and go bet. Hala to so long you wrote. Ilunga 1451, buhalaw ting 6346.
1: Of course, I know to the folks out there, they'll love this one. Would you mind doing a special song? It wasn't God who made honky-tonk angels.
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Hey, down at Kiddy Wells, Hunkytown Women. I'm going to go to the 6341.

Tantua, Sigutu Kato, Mary Haplo, Mary Haplo Mulurita, and Tony from Jiniwat. Then Nikusigu Mayoro, 0540 Mohala Hoyola Mayok, Nikusigu Maguchi, 0540. And in the Luja, Telemanguba, at window Langayigo, house 1451, Uhala Tinga 6346.

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in the Lord, Halla web come to the Mango web mat. In Lunga, visit you in a 1351. I'm alone, Halla dig a 6346. Nicosio Magovillo 0540. And now just a couple of hand to Mutu Soyo can not. Tahibanola. 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
3: Good evening, I'm Talia Schlanger, sitting in for Chris Howden. This is As It Happens. Tonight.
2: Trial by fire. A woman in Spain tells us about the terrifying moment when it appeared to be just a dusty haze hanging in the air turned out to be flames nearing her doorstep and the mad rush to get her and her friends to safety.
3: Sending a bad signal. An official in rural Manitoba says she and her colleagues had to knock on people's doors to warn them of incoming flooding because the cell service in her region is so bad. And she says it's about time that reality changed.
2: Set the wheels in motion as our guest watched a woman and her car get swallowed up in a slough. He decided he had to jump in.
3: Forgiven but never forgotten. The UK offers a posthumous pardon to Ruth Ellis, the last woman ever executed there. Her granddaughter tells us about the long fight to set the record straight.
2: He defied the naysayers. When a BC man saw a horse trapped on a bridge, he thought it was dead, but quickly realized there was a chance to save it.
3: And rotten to the oars. As long as Norway stays alive in the FIFA World Cup, Norwegian fans will keep doing their now famous Viking Row chant. But our guest refuses to and is downright fed up, saying Vikings did not row across the Atlantic. They sailed. As It Happens, the Friday edition, radio that admires his ability to respectfully bow out.

0: tuttavik CBC nalauting atigut ni chatita wattok allito hareme nihitsivimmot sehngoyak pingasungorilla tillugo sitamangomot tikitsugo nunavimmi pivallia unik asinginnilu tusaruminartunik ni chaitsivattut tuttavimmik nalahattaritsi
1: 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You are listening to CBC Radio 1 in Nunavut and Nunavik.